Solar energy. Nutella. Democracy. My voice. Enjoying ceviche in Peru and seeing a double rainbow while listening to Bitches Brew as recorded by Miles Davis. That's cool.

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5: I like it when my hair is fluffy.
6: I like it when it rains at night and I'm curled up in bed with a good book.
7: I like it when I turn my head around and I catch you looking back.